0: That was a David Bowie song.
1: Rock 106.9. November, it'll be official, and Billy Idol will be a Rock and Roll Hall of Famer, and he totally deserves it. AC/DC's coming up. Evanescence is next. Rebel Yell. Yeah.

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1: You know, if you're working this evening, we appreciate you listening on the job. Shout out to my fellow third shifters. It's Chumley, Bon Jovi.

Canton's Rock Station, Rock 106.9. Hey, it's great having you along this Thursday night. Foo Fighters coming up, Pink Floyd next. Hi, it's Shumley, Alice in Chains.

Rock 106.9. There's a documentary about Matthew Perry, the actor, coming out. It'll be on Netflix. I've got some details if you're interested in that coming up after Queen. They're next. Black Crowes, here's Hard to Handle.

Canton's rock station, Rock 106.9. Arguably one of the greatest classic rock songs of all time from the band Aerosmith coming up. Three Doors Down's next, Scorpions. Here's Wind of Change.

Rock 106.9. There's a guitar playing rock and roll teenager. I think she's 16 out of Thailand that won America's Got Talent last week. And her final performance, she did a rockin' version of this song, killed it. White Stripes, Seven Nation Army.

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1: Thanks for hanging out. It's Stacy with you on Friday. Don't hang on to Thursday. No. You know, Ozfest is supposed to take place here in the U.S., and we're still awaiting details on that. I don't know. It's probably a one-off, probably in some big city nowhere near us. We'll find out when we find out.

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1: Thanks for hanging out. It's Stacy with you. And October 1st is the day that we are all supposed to wake Billy Joe Armstrong up. Does he regret writing Wake Me Up When September Ends? I don't think so. He hates October 1st.
2: 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I'm counting shit but running out. 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
1: 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In fact, he wishes he would have written Night Swimming.

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1: Thanks for hanging out. It's Stacy with you. And the average music fan listening to music each year, around 379 hours, two-thirds of which they do listening alone. But you're not alone. I'm here with you. Unless I run down the hall to get a cup of coffee, but that's minutes.

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1: Thanks for hanging out. It's Stacey with you. If you're a fan of Borat or anything else that Sacha Baron Cohen has done, is a new mockumentary called Ali G, Who Is I? You can watch the trailer now. It's a

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1: Thanks for hanging out. And in the world of Lenny Kravitz, he has been honored with his own Barbie doll as part of the Barbie signature Kenbassadors collection. Didn't know there was such a collection, but it looks dope. $70 for it, though. But if your daughter plays with Barbies, get her one. And then she'll have the coolest Barbie ever and actually let her open it.

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1: Stacy hanging with you and the 12-foot skeletons from Home Depot. They're being brought out of storage. Just kidding, those things were out year-round, weren't they?

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1: Thanks for hanging out. It's Stacy with you. Now, Metallica M72 World Tour continues, and that's May through June of 27. Metallica putting on a show, man. It truly is a world tour. So in Vancouver, we can send you and a friend for opening night. Yes, to Vancouver. So make sure you got your passport, I guess. But the snake pit is where we would put you. Insane prize. It's all thanks to Q Prime, but be listening on the iHeartRadio app. Those are your marching orders. 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

0: attendance, one of them probably would have bolted earlier on both sides, men and women. I think they both stick it out because of the implications of what would happen if they went for a divorce.
1: Sure.
2: I think you're right.
1: Yeah, look, I
2: which makes sense. I get it, but that's kind of sad that you have.
1: Yeah, but you shouldn't do it. You find a way. If you're not, you know, sometimes the guys don't make any money in the relationship. Your happiness, you can't sacrifice your happiness. That's what I always say. Except my wife. I keep her locked up in the basement.
2: Oh,
1: and
2: shut up.
1: No, take away her cell phone. Don't want her going anywhere.
2: My God.
1: Chris writes, greetings. I am a couple of days behind, but on Tuesday's show, you were talking about Dennis Haskins, Mr. Belding, due to his death. I just wanted to mention something the crew and listeners might enjoy. He was involved with a band called the Dirty Heads as a video for their song Vacation, where he sings and dances through a school, kind of like Christopher Walken did in the Fat Slim video.
3: Fat Boy Slim.
1: Let's see here. Here's the...

9. Every morning show has a host. Ours just happens to have crapped his sweatpants while riding a scooter. Top that, Howard Stern. It's Rover's

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1: 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Some wet roads in spots, be careful. Right now, 77 looks good north and south. In between 30 and the airport, you're up to speed. Just a little busy on 62 westbound approaching Middle Branch. I'm Pat Butler from the Toll Traffic Center.
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Canton's Rock Station, Rock 106.9. Welcome to Friday, everyone. I'm Teresa, ready to get us through this day, into the weekend, and closer to money. We'll talk about it all coming.

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1: I don't know about you, but Friday feels amazing. And so will a good Metallica win. Give me four songs. I'm going to get you qualified to go see them kick off their tour with a friend in the Snake Pit. We're going to pay for all of it.

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This week, we talked about Nirvana, all surviving members at the VMAs accepting their Icon Award, Pat Smear lights up a smoke, and got heat from it on the internet. People were mad. It was an homage to Kurt. He has not commented. Nobody has commented because it's the stupidest thing ever.

Canton's Rock Station, Rock 106.9. Let me jump in for 1 second. I mentioned this at the start of the afternoon here. Don't forget, today is the A Perfect Circle on sale and the Slipknot World Stadium Tour on sale. 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
1: I love October. All the Halloweeny is in full effect. We've got candy corn perfume, candy corn booze, and how about a candy corn pizza? Give me two songs and I'll tell you who's giving you that.

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Coming up the rest of this hour, some Pearl Jam Black, some good Def Leppard, and give me about 10 minutes, and I'm going to talk about the money we're about to put in your pocket.

Canton's Rock Station, Rock 106.9. It's a good hour right in the middle of our 9 to 5. And I got to tell you guys about a big scam happening right now. It's for you iPhone users. Okay, give me two songs. I'll explain what to look for. Journey, Queen this hour. Ooh, and

Rock 106.9, Canton's Rock Station. Let me jump in real quick. As of yesterday, you can watch our iHeartRadio Music Festival on Disney Plus and Hulu. Look, this weekend, be lazy on the couch, watch a whole concert. Right there in your tidy whities. That's what it's for.

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Sometimes you need to give the finger to a tough day, and we're here for that. Guaranteed human.

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Lincoln Park, standing by in uno momento, like literally after Guns N' Roses. Then we'll talk about this weekend if you're trying to get out and see Unshattered in theaters. How much time do you have? How many days? I'll tell you all of these within the next 10 minutes, I promise.

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Canton's rock station, Rock 106.9. We are remembering Tom Petty on this day because it was this day back in 2017. He would play his last show at the Hollywood Bowl in California. And a short time later, we would find out he died. Tragic day. Still can't believe he's gone, man. It's Free Fallin'.

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It is up and it is live. It is on Hulu and Disney Plus as we speak. Talking about our iHeartRadio Music Festival, where you can see great performances like this band right here, Smashing Pumpkins. The world

There is nothing better than when you're heading to a game, whether it's pro, it's amateur, it's your kids. You're on the road, it's the weekend, or it's a weeknight. It doesn't matter. We've got your game day soundtrack always playing right here, free on the iPhone.

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Still patiently waiting on Faith No More to drop their North American reunion tour dates, but still nothing yet. And we rock on. It is commuting hour. Friday's officially started. Drive fast to State of the Left tunes now. It's GNR with a big rig.

I give it to you like this. 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That's tap one. Tap two is us, is your number one preset. And then you've got your rock anywhere, anytime.

Rock 106.9. You know, there were some talks about this band getting back together, a Seattle supergroup, members of Pearl Jam, Soundgarden, together. But then, sadly, Chris Cornell passed away, so it never came to fruition. I'm bummed. I love Temple of the Dog. Here's Hunger Strike.

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Something to look forward to, Soundgarden fans. New Soundgarden album with the late, great Chris Cornell. It's that final album. Should be out early 2027. Looking forward to that. And looking forward to playing some Soundgarden next. Bon Jovi.